0: JG, dispatcher.
1: Hey, JG, we got some threat to release for you in the switch time.
0: All right, guys, good.
1: Switch time is the AN 619.2 normalized 1735 by A. Rios.
0: Was the form filled out?
1: That's right.
0: I got that. Release them.
1: All right, DC1 number 93546. That's 93546. M 64506. Engine 3025. Employee A. Rios was in authority on all tracks from the switch north end of DuPont and switch south end of DuPont.
0: Nine, three, five, four, six, M 64506, 3025, Rios, release for our track, switch north end DuPont, south end DuPont, all correct?
1: That's correct, over.
0: Engineer Gilbert?
2: Yes, sir, that's right.
1: Okay. 1820.
0: That's right, last one.
1: DC1 number 93682, M 64506, engine 3025, employee A. Rios, releasing my authority on all tracks from the switch south end of DuPont to the SAS rescue.
0: 93682, 25 Rios, releasing authority all tracks switch south end DuPont SAS rescue. No, Pricker.
1: I'll correct, over.
0: Engineer, how do you feel about it?
2: Sounds good to me.
0: 1821 TMJ.
1: 1821 TMJ.
0: That's right, guys. I'm going to go.
1: Appreciate it.

0: 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Mechanical power crawl server row 9, drop your DP in 9, we'll shove the head in 10, then we'll retrieve our DP. 9 to 10.
1: All right, mechanical crossover to row 9, coming off ahead of DP, shoving 10, picking up the DP, going to the shop.
0: That's right.

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1: Down, y'all are clear.

0: 492, riding back through the pocket, back to T-10.
1: All right. Riding back through the pocket, T-10.
2: L-74407, approach Evergreen Way, westbound, 7792.
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0: M49207, Jay, ready to job brief when we can.
1: All right, go ahead,
0: Okay, train ID M49207, time on duty, 1630, bulletin 54117, name Edwards Mucking Fuss, lead engine is a 742. We are DP, line 109, is in PERT rule compliance, 127 loads, 41 empties, 18016 tons, 10430. PTC trip off operational, has been calendar daily. And over 4,000 gallons of fuel over.
1: All right, man, I got it all, buddy. And you said no work, right?
0: That's right, no work, and we are a T train.
1: All right, I got it. All right, man, come on, guys, send notification, huh?
0: I send the case. Thank you, Jay.
1: You're welcome. Yeah.

0: 492 HI. 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
0: 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Here we go. Thanks.

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0: All right.
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2: 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Thanks, sir.

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2: track. 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
1: One more, sir.

211-08, locomotive 3292, restricted signal, Southway, cross number 1 J3 northbound.

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0: 806, all head in.
3: All head in.
0: Right, come up to Nichols there. This train clear leaving. I get you on in here.
3: All right, stand by Nichols. Hold on.
2: About 6-7.

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Flex Chase Fast Jack, sir.

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1: Got that 3-7, get up here.

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1: 8,000.
0: Hey, Scott, y'all got a bug coming out here?
1: That's right. Well, happy hustlers.
0: All right.

0: tires, 492. You got that PTC squared away now?
1: Got everything back up, but I just can't talk to the PTC desk before we move there. Over.

0: Everybody little 6 in the app, really strict and Rice Johnson. Main one, I'm afraid the 3224 sir.
1: A lot of attention right now. What you got going on, PTC issues? I see you lit back up, PTC activated. What else you got, brother?
2: Well, I hit where I was on the select location. All of a sudden, it just put the brakes on.
1: Sounds like my paycheck. So when you selected your location right now, put the brakes on?
2: No, everything came back up. I'm thinking it's probably a glitch of some sort. I don't know. Just making sure with PTC before I make a move here, over.
1: Okay. All right, Roger. You're waiting for them to answer the phone after 1800. They don't work past 1800, do they?
2: I don't know, but all I'm getting is wait for the next available agent.
1: All right, brother. Let me know.
3: Ricky, aren't you on the wrong shift?
4: 729, is there a late 37 not projected? Show me.
1: That's exactly it.
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0: Bunker Bank yet at a DP and hit at sharp 442.
1: Yeah, 3 steps,
0: 3.9. Say again, 8 now. So let's go back and get that DP and head to the shop.
1: All right.

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0: MTR 442.
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2: Go ahead,
1: over. Yeah, I'm coming up.
2: Copy that.
0: MTR 442. Hey, go ahead and, once you get up towards page 19, go ahead and drop down. We're going to cut that 4582 right there off on the lead. We're going to set the UPN to the shop and then come out with your leader and tie back on to the 4582. The 650 that's going on duty here in 30 minutes is going to grab that power.
1: Yeah.
0: You got it, brother. I appreciate it.

0: attack to M8691.
1: 8691,
0: over. I know you got several auto racks near the heads. Can you check, see if everything would fit through my tunnel? 19 and less, 19 foot and less. Let me know if there's something that won't go through there, or I can be making spins.
1: All right, looking at.
2: Same guys, I guess.

0: went second in H19.
1: Yeah.
0: Just, oh, leave it right there, he said.

0: Broncos running out. Pass. 10. And good. 7 running out. Into that quick.
1: Drop quick.
0: And if you go through it, if you get, went through it, you got to go on through it before that.
1: No, I already got through it when I pulled that first time.
0: Line for.
2: Thanks, Jay dispatched Jack that info 920.
0: 29, push the line up right and clear, shove them 15.
1: 9-3-7-10.
3: Well, we reboot some computers at the moment.
2: Alright, well, they won't never. Yeah, I got. Stacked up out there. What they do, go down on them?
3: CTC put the brakes on, and they didn't know nothing about it when I called them.
2: I never got alert on it either, so yeah, that's why, yeah, exactly. So, alright, so it went in suppression, but nobody knew about it. You're, what, rebooting the screens?
3: Yeah, it didn't go in suppression. They actually put the brakes on. And, he said something about we got to reboot everything, so we've got everything back on and coming back online as we speak there, over.
2: All right, guys. I appreciate it. Check you out.
0: And come on, man.

0: I'm off at the side of the fire side. 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
1: East Tower.
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1: Permission, looking out.

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1: All right, keep
0: my
1: clear, catch up to 10-1, 240, catch up.

0: Y-261, Rashard, East Alpha. Y-261, we loaded up out here on the 645 at Needham when you're ready, folks.
1: Y'all doing out there?
0: Alright, where they told us to go.
1: I get you loud in. Roll over, how are
0: you? Okay.
2: 492 8 Tower.
0: Triple

0: 3 Aguero. It's that, Mike Tyra. Double out over here on the south side there, number one.
1: All right, come on, let's do it.

0: 4.28 now. 4.28 now.
1: 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We need a ride.

0: 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Hey, Tower.
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1: Not that I'm aware of.
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0: 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Thank you.
1: All right, thank you. 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
0: Thanks, J-Space Jackson.

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0: 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Back up. Send a couple 10 down the 9.
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2: Let's see, triple four.
1: Sorry, I'm for safe.

Yeah, up here, triple four, two to couple. Answer that. Half one. Half of it. 20 feet. 15. 10. 5. That's good right here, sister.

0: 54-57, over.
1: Sam, I'm...
0: Yeah, 457, what's your solid and ready? I do have a ride headed over there, but if you guys...